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1: I think every person is like a planet. We move, we change, we get lost for a while.

hard. 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Or better yet, go to Times Square, take a picture of me with a Kodak. Took my life from negative to positive, I just want y'all to know that. And tonight, let's enjoy life.

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